0: 5 on the Top 6 at 6. I Knew It, I Knew You. We get 4 new songs by Taylor Swift tomorrow. Accidentally made them. Have you heard that part of this story? Super Swiftie Megan was telling us it was an accident.
1: She went to Sweden to celebrate and accidentally recorded 4 new songs. So.
0: Oops. Weird accident. These are today's most requested at 4. Dracula.

0: Your chance at winning big money happens every Thursday morning at 7:45.
1: Oh, my God.

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I knew it, Taylor Swift, when she started with that tomfoolery and dropping all these Easter eggs with that sketch done with Mariska Hegarty at the Emmys. I mean, come on, we knew it. We knew it, right? She's got a new song coming out. A new music video as well that premieres during the VMAs on the 27th. Okay, and get this. Her new song, Patient Zero, comes out tomorrow. Yeah. We're so excited. Here's Blackstreet, No Diggity.

So that is Teddy Swims. We got a text from Amy, who said, I have been a longtime fan of his. I love his energy, style, and purpose. What are we thinking of his song, Mr. Know-It-All? Let me know your thoughts on this. Should we keep playing it? Do you like it? Do you want it more? Let me know. I'm going to get real emotional here with Adele. This is Hello.

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0: 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Here's this week's top three.
1: At three, so easy, Olivia Deeb. Back at two, Dracula by Tame Impala. At number one, and it's the one, everyone agrees, Ella Langley, Choosing Texas.
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0: 7:06 in the sunshine. Look at the sunrise, Shauna.
1: Oh, it's so nice. What a beautiful day. I still can't get over all the colors. I posted a picture from the radio station yesterday, and I had all these people message and say, well, where are you? Where is that? I said, it's right behind Ralco. We get to see that every day.
0: Right. Like behind you, I'm serious. It looks like a bunch of paintings through the windows because it's so beautiful. But down by the river right now with the leaves changing, it's going to be 28 today. Here's Bruno Mars, Risk It All.

0: getting hot in here. There's Nelly on C95 with Robin Sean at 7:37. There's so much going on this Feel Good Friday, including new Taylor Swift.
1: Yes, so Taylor Swift surprised everyone.

0: Don't start now. There's Dua Lipa on C95. It's 7:52. We got sunshine. Things are looking really good for this weekend. It's the first weekend of fall, and we're getting a 28 today.
1: Yeah, just crazy hot, and we'll take it. And I know that our farm families will take it as well.
0: Here's Alex Warren. This is Ordinary.
2: They say the holy water's watered down, and this town's lost its faith. Our colors will fade.

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1: Your chance at winning big money happens every Thursday.

0: There's Walk Off the Earth. Good morning, Shauna Foster with you. It was a big day for music yesterday.
1: I'm walking on sunshine.
0: Megan Maroney announces the first headliner for Country Thunder. My phone blew up yesterday with friends wanting tickets to that. And then this guy.
2: Girl, I can't wait anymore. I want you.
0: Riley Green, Blue Rodeo, Sarah McLachlan, all announced.

0: Oh, yeah.
1: That one gives us energy. Listen to this funny text from Dana. She says, I'm so excited about the end part of weekend. We've been doing the week all week, and it's getting weak. Wordplay. Let's go, Dana. We'll get

0: 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This is Justin Bieber.
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about that? Does that do anything for you? Because that gave me energy, a feel-good energy. Now we're going to play something that really bumps, all right? And the reason it's so familiar, did you know this?